0: Emergence, the Electronic Radio.
1: I would love to.
2: If you don't mind, I'd really like that. Because I'd like to maybe with the user or something, and then obviously the channel.
1: I would love to have more in this world. Anyway, right, here we go. Right. Is that recording?
2: Go for it, man.

trying to envision a religion that's based upon smooth transitions and rhythm like a conjugations across nations. Celebrate the fact that the weekend has landed sea. We don't believe in omnipotent beings and the skies above will exist. Now is peace, love, and green doves see in our church. We don't recite passage, we keep holding the Sabbath as we're listening to prophets and we patiently wait at pearly gates open late and close somewhere in the early hours. My church is teeming with sinners in need of redeeming. Heathens ready to believe what we

0: He says, Jack, go in peace and love, but for God's sake, kid, now stay off the drugs. And this is the gospel according to some deadbeat. That's crazy.
1: That's brilliant.
0: Hey,
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0: All right. I love that, Jack.
2: Into it, mate. Into it.
0: I love that, Jack.

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Wait, wait, wait, wait, wait, wait, wait, wait, wait, wait, wait, wait, wait, wait, wait, wait, wait, wait, wait, wait, wait, wait, wait, wait, wait, wait, wait, wait, wait, wait, wait, wait, wait, wait, wait, wait, wait, wait, wait, wait, wait, wait, wait, wait, wait, wait, wait, wait, wait, wait, wait, wait, wait, wait, wait, wait, wait, wait, wait, wait, wait, wait, wait, wait, wait, wait, 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
0: Alongside other people like me, and I like it. I try to form to all humankind, cause club.

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I'm learning to be at the sky's mercy and call it only that. Maybe I'll manage. Maybe I'll turn back.

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